0: We talk about it all the time on the show. Dating is getting expensive. And man, if you're out there on the dates, we talked about doing like free dates, like go to the park or go to a museum. Something. It doesn't have to be a steak dinner and pasta for date one, you know?
1: True.
0: Which I'm not surprised by this. 43% of young daters have ghosted someone to avoid paying them back after a date. Like, yeah, if you pay for the first date, you're like, oh, I'll get the second one. And then that person's like, no, because then now it's my turn to pay.
1: You know what? I feel like this is probably

0: You know, I'm an early riser, Jade. I love me some McDonald's breakfast. This is not an endorsement. I just love an Egg McMuffin. I love their Egg McMuffins. They're so delicious in the morning.
1: Definitely. I'm a huge breakfast person, too. Like, I have a really big thing and rule. Like, my family knows, my man knows. First thing I eat of the day has to be a breakfast-type food. I don't care if it's noon and I just woke up. I don't care if it's 2 p.m. and I just woke up. It's got to be a croissant. Got to have some bacon. Got to have some eggs, some hash browns. Something. I can't just go straight into, like, pizza or something. I don't care if it's the afternoon. I need breakfast.
0: And they did some research on people over the age of 40 on when is the best time to eat breakfast, where it hits your body a little better, is between 7 and 8 a.m.
1: You remember when we were growing up and we'd have like those big standardized tests and they're like, you need to eat in order to concentrate. And I'm like, well, now we see there's little signs behind that.
0: I do like having breakfast at dinner. I feel like that hits differently, whether it's 7, 8 o'clock at night, you're getting a little French toast, getting some eggs.
1: Yeah, definitely is a comfort. Actually, we did that the other night and I love that.
0: Do you do bacon or sausage at breakfast?
1: Ooh, good question. For me, I like bacon. I like turkey bacon, but give me the real thing. Give me the pig. But I don't mind sausage either. I like sausage too, but that's kind of like my second option. What about you?
0: I have to get both. We need a show Waffle House late night adventure, because you know things be happening at the Waffle House, but also their food is chef's kiss. Got to get the hash browns covered, smothered, chunked.
1: Yes.
2: Operator. Got something to add to the conversation?
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13: 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If you have any questions or need some guidance from our physicians, just reach out.
15: So if you want to get set up with those back to school specials, just get your

0: question. There it is. Thank you very much.
1: Okay. Today's Ask the Question theme is fictional and real killers. So you'll be...
2: fictional and real.
1: Yeah.
2: Okay.
1: So just get ready to ask that question. Now, and remember, your question has to reasonably lead to the answer that I've given you. And if it doesn't, no point.
2: Oh, man.
1: And if it does, a point. And if it's especially great, bonus points.
2: Okay. All right. Okay. Did your son go to homecoming? What happened?
3: No.
2: Oh, no.
1: What happened?
3: Well, as sometimes happens in teenage romance, there was a breakup.
1: Heartbreak.
2: 16-year-old breakup.
3: 16. I mean, they had been dating for months.
2: Months, yeah. Oh, months or maybe weeks.
1: Yeah,
2: yeah.
1: Maybe it's the weeks. Same thing. Yeah. I mean, months are made up of weeks, so.
3: Well, I was going to say months. I'm not sure it was over 2 months, so that's why I went back to weeks.
1: You know,
3: so,
1: whatever. Just get that hot turnover.
2: So they don't. They didn't go to the dance.
3: They did not go to the
2: Mount
3: dance.
2: Vernon homecoming dance.
3: Yes. Oh. He did not go. And so he, I told him to invite
2: all of
3: your. Oh, did
2: she go?
3: Well, I think she went with her friends.
2: Okay.
3: He invited all of his guy friends over, and they ate pizza and destroyed my basement.
2: Of course they
4: did. Oh,
2: what
4: kind of destruction?
2: And your toilet.
3: No, I mean, I haven't checked the toilet yet, but no, it's just every time that many boys, you know, they sleep everywhere. Yeah. There's blankets
2: smelly,
3: and pillows. There's 1,000 water bottles. I didn't know we had that many water bottles.
2: It drives me crazy when my son's opening up another one. Yeah. They're expensive.
3: Yeah. Each one of them had to drink a half of like six different bottles.
1: Do you not have water? Running water at your house?
3: We do, but they drink the water bottles.
1: Yeah. Yeah. Okay. Well, just don't have them next time. Then they'll be forced to have to refill water.
3: True.
1: We have these.
3: I worry that then they go for the soda because, you know, the bar's downstairs.
2: No, yeah.
3: So
1: they destroy your basement by sleeping in it and drinking water.
3: Yeah.
2: Yeah, but
1: that doesn't sound like the provocative story I was looking for.
3: It's just not clean anymore. That's all.
2: So tell me, so he didn't, so did he go to the game?
3: Oh, yeah.
2: He went to the game. That would have been Friday night.
3: That's Friday night.
2: And then the dance was Saturday night. And did he break up with her? Or do you know?
3: I don't know what I can say on
2: the
3: air. Okay,
2: don't say anything more. That's sad, though. I mean, it's tough.
1: You can't say which one dumped who.
3: He broke up with her.
1: High five, bro.
2: Oh,
3: boom.
2: My
3: God.
1: Let's go.
3: Poor girl. These are children.
1: Yeah, we went the right direction on that one. That's my Lucas. He did learn something from Uncle Will.
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0: guys remember we had some Harry Styles tickets and someone broke into our prize closet and stole the tickets? Well, they were stolen again.
1: Better this time.
2: They stole them back from the person who won them?
0: No, they stole more tickets. So we gave away some tickets. The lady found where the watermelon fell and hid them. And so it's a little true crime every morning here on the Smiley Morning Show at 8 o'clock. So the watermelon felon will call in again, give out a clue.
2: Oh, boy.
0: And then we'll take caller 9 to guess.
2: Oh, my.
0: I know. It's crazy. It's so shocking.
2: It is.
0: People stealing all our prizes.
2: I think he's feeling like a star. Like, I don't know. Yeah. It's going to his head. He's a criminal.
1: He loves this. Felon. It's very narcissistic tendencies.
2: He's like our own Luigi Maggioni.
0: Mm. All right, on the phone is caller 9.
2: Him. send him nudes.
0: Alicia, are you ready?
3: Yes.
0: Okay, I'm going to play the sound one more time for you. There it is, $450. Can you tell me what that sound is?
3: Is it a wave on the beach?
0: A wave? Oh, okay. A wave on the beach. Let's listen to that
1: again. I can hear that.
0: Wave on the beach.
2: Oh, yeah. The sizzling crest of the ocean's currents.
0: Yes.
2: Drawing back into the deep blue sea.
1: Maybe it's foamy.
2: Is it the foam sizzling on the sand? No. It's none of these things.
0: Yeah, not bad of a guess. Really? Yeah. Foamy.
1: Yeah.
0: Waves, I can hear that.
1: Uh-huh.
0: Not the big crashing ones, the thunder ones.
1: The foamy ones. Yeah.
0: Kind of a Florida wave.
1: The creepy foam ones.
0: Yeah. It's like really brown weirdness.
1: Yeah. Why is it brown?
0: Yeah. Yeah.
2: I don't like it.
0: Yeah.
2: It's like sullied meringue.
0: Yeah.
2: That's what I think of that stuff when the foam just sort of like puddles on the sand and it's a little dirty.
0: Yeah.
2: Yeah. It looks like filthy meringue.
0: Okay.
2: I won't have it.
0: No winner this time. We'll add another $50 and try again tomorrow at around this time. And all right. Well, send yourself there.
3: Loser hell.
0: There she goes. She's going to loser hell again. I don't know if you've been there before, but. Seems like we...
3: I've never been.
0: First time. Let us know. Let us know how it is. Good luck, lady.
3: Thank you.
1: All right,
0: bye. Remember how Ella Langley's song has been number one on Billboard's Hot 100 for 24?
1: How can it ever let me forget?
0: So it's finally been beaten by another song.
2: Hopefully it's really upbeat and energetic and cool.
0: Oh, yeah, it is. It's Van Halen.
1: I don't feel like that's correct.
0: Yeah, it was in a movie.
1: Years later.
2: Van Halen is back.
0: No, he knows what it is. It's Taylor Swift's. I'm going to play.
1: Patient Zero.
0: Yeah, Patient Zero. I was about to play Opalite, but it's not even.
2: Why is that the one?
0: Yeah.
2: Why is that the one?
0: So.
2: What about Cleveland? I wish Cleveland got some play.
0: I saw someone on TikTok has the same opinion about you about that song. Remember when we played it on the

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